0: Hour.
1: I threw away the evidence and every little trace. 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

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It's a silent cry for help.

Every morning, there's a message on my phone. 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I fear the worst, but how could you leave us all behind? There's so much to say, but there's so little time.

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1: Lately I've been living in a dream. The past feels like a better place to be. The days we spent just sitting by the sea. Empyrean skies can't compete with those eyes. The colors of that dress you love to wear. 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
1: I've been lost inside a million eyes. 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

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I just need someone to hate. Ooh.

I feel so fucking guilty, cause God, I'm so lucky to live my life. So I keep all the pain to myself, losing faith, but nobody can tell. Mama, don't want you worried, cause that would just hurt